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Got to help, but we got to help, yeah. There's no need to cry, yeah. Got to help, but we got to help, yeah.

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1: What you need to do is be thankful for the life you got, you know what I'm saying? Stop looking at what you ain't got, start being thankful for what you do got. Let's get to them.

To the club, Tuesday night, to the club, Wednesday night, what a headache, but I went to the club, Thursday night, to the club, Friday night, didn't wanna go, then my friend Michelle called me on the phone, and so I went to the club, Saturday night, to the club, Sunday night.

night to the club. Tuesday night to the club. Wednesday night, what a headache, but I went to the club. Thursday night to the club. Friday night, didn't want to go. Then my friend Michelle called me on the phone, and so I went to the club. Saturday night to the club. Sunday night.

problem that I can fix. Cause I can do it in the mix. And if your man gets in trouble, just to do what the double in the left, let you trouble your brain. There's a way those trouble down the drain. There's a way those trouble down the drain. In the mix. 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And if your man gets in trouble, just to do what the devil in the left, let it trouble your brain. There's a way those.

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There's a way goes trouble down the train. In the mix, there's not a problem I can fix, 'cause I can do it in the mix. 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
1: 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Just something about you. When I'm looking at you, whatever. Keep looking at me. Getting scared now. Right? Don't feel me, baby. It's just testing.